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Partly cloudy tonight, a low of 14. Wednesday, sunny, a high of 26. Humidex 31. Thursday, cloudy, a chance of showers and a high of 25. And Friday, sunny with a high of 23.

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Partly cloudy tonight, a low of 14. Wednesday, sunny, a high of 26. Humidex 31. Thursday, cloudy, a chance of showers and a high of 25. And Friday, sunny with a high of 23.

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0: weather.
1: Partly cloudy tonight, a low of 14. Wednesday, sunny, a high of 26. Humidex 31. Thursday, cloudy, a chance of showers and a high of 25. And Friday, sunny with a high of 23.

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1: 905-732-0891. Niagara's new country, 89.1.

partly cloudy tonight, a low of 14. Wednesday, sunny, a high of 26. Humidex 31. Thursday, cloudy, a chance of showers and a high of 25. And Friday, sunny with a high of 23.

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0: The only day we all start counting down to quitting time before the coffee even kicks in. 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
1: 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Truly. 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

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We'll see. 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

0: 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You've unlocked the ability to hear new music first by doing absolutely nothing except listening to us. 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

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We'll see. 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
1: Mix of sun and cloud today with a high of 25, feeling more like 30. Good morning. I'm Matt Latour. Your three-day pinpoint weather details coming up. A St. Catharines woman is facing criminal driving charges in connection with a fatal crash on Highway 406 last December. The OPP say the vehicle lost control and rolled into the ditch near 3rd Avenue, killing an 18-year-old Thorold woman who was ejected from the vehicle. A 19-year-old St. Catharines woman is now facing charges of dangerous operation causing death and dangerous operation causing bodily harm. She's been released from custody and is due in a St. Catharines court October 19th. Niagara-on-the-Lake has officially launched its new customer service platform, MyNOTL. The system gives residents a new online way to submit service requests, track their progress, receive updates, and view their request history. Using Salesforce and MuniPass, the cloud-based platform also gives town staff better tools to manage requests, coordinate work, and identify service trends. Residents who may need help submitting a request can reach out to the town. They can also email the town, which will automatically create a service request. And Fort Erie is bringing local organizations together to tackle homelessness and housing insecurity. Mayor Wayne Redekop hosted a community roundtable on Monday, bringing together about 50 municipal leaders, service providers, and community partners at the Leisureplex. The discussion builds on 6 months of research by Brock University's Niagara Community Observatory, focusing on experiences of people who have faced homelessness and housing insecurity. Input from the roundtable will help shape recommendations for future strategies, funding, and services in Fort Erie. In sports last night, the Toronto Blue Jays fell to the Kansas City Royals 5-3. With that loss, Toronto now sits 3 games out of the final wild card spot in the American League. And at the Little League World Series, Canada stunned South Korea 5-1 yesterday to advance. They will now play Japan in the quarterfinals. Your Niagara traffic and weather next.
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1: New Country 89.1, Niagara Bullseye Traffic.
2: Taking a look at roads and highways in the Niagara region, the QEW Toronto bound is moving slowly in St. Catharines, heading over the Garden City Skyway. There is some overnight construction that could be leading to that. And coming back towards Niagara, it's slow on the QEW in Grimsby as well. At the canal bridges, the Homer Bridge is unavailable. It's currently raised. And at the border, I'm not seeing any delays going to or from the U.S. Traffic for Smart Clean, reliable commercial cleaning that protects your business image. 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

0: mix of sun and cloud today with a high of 25, but once you factor in humidity, it'll feel more like 30. Risk of some thunderstorms tonight with an overnight low of 20. Tomorrow, mainly cloudy. Chance of showers, a high of 23, feeling like 30. And on Friday, sunshine with a high of 23. I'm Matt Latour.
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0: Things you probably didn't know.
1: Things you probably didn't know. It's Eric in for Rob. Happy Wednesday. Got Matt here from the newsroom. Matt, some things you probably didn't know. Apples float because they are 25% air.
2: Is it bad that my brain first thought about the iPhone when he said Apple? those don't float. Mine has sunk in a lake before. But it makes sense that, you know, when you go bobbing for apples, they're always floating.
1: Yeah, that's a gross game.
2: Yes.
1: Sunflowers can remove certain contaminants from soil and water.
2: Oh,
1: they
2: really?
1: They almost act as like a natural filter.
2: And they're really nice to look at, too.
1: They really are. And how about this? On this day, in 1895, the world's first large-scale modern hydroelectric plant began operating in Niagara Falls.
2: Oh, yeah. Okay, that's a pretty cool one.
1: Very cool. Yeah, I didn't realize it was this day. I knew that hydroelectricity, you know, was this is kind of the hub for it. But pretty cool. On this day, 1895, history made here locally.

Niagara's new country, 89.1. There she is, Dolly Parton with 9 to 5. Got the awful, awful news yesterday that Dolly Parton passed away at the age of 80. She is one of those people, one of those celebrities that I feel like most people could kind of get behind, because not only did she come across as such a nice person, right? She always did, right? She always came across as such a good person. She did so much for other people. You know, when a lot of celebrities start charities and things like that, I mean, her philanthropy was unbelievable. One of the most impressive parts of her legacy was what she did for other people. And by the way, this is a legacy that includes 11 Grammy Awards, Country Music Hall of Famer, Rock and Roll Hall of Famer, a Kennedy Center honor in the United States, Presidential Medal of Freedom, so much more. Her philanthropy was amazing. She started the Imagination Library, which made sure that kids had access to free books. She, I mean, when it came to disaster relief, when the Great Smoky Mountains in Tennessee had wildfires about 10 years ago, she started the My People Fund to make sure people who were affected had financial assistance. She had the Dollywood Foundation, which supported education, literacy, scholarships, particularly in her home region, but really all over the United States and the world. And so just an incredible legacy she leaves behind. So we're going to be hearing some Dolly Parton music this morning as we get our day started. Here's Tim and the Glory Boys now on New Country 89.1.

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1: Hey, good morning. A walking tour of downtown Welland is being held tonight. This is really cool. It gives you a chance to look at different historical buildings in the area starting at 5 p.m. at the Welland Museum. Tomorrow, Brett Young is performing at OLG Stage at Falls View Casino with hits like Dance With You. Rolling Stone has named him one of country music's most consistent stars. Tickets are available at Falls View's website. In sports over the next 48 hours, the Welland Jackfish host the Hamilton Cardinals tomorrow night at the Pond. 7 o'clock first pitch for that one. On Saturday, the Jackfish welcome the Toronto Maple Leafs at 6 p.m. and then they wrap up the season on Sunday with the second half of a rain delayed game against the London Majors. Welland was up 9-2 in the fifth inning when that game got postponed. You can get all the details on these events and more at niagaradailynews.ca. Just click the 48 in the newsroom. I'm Matt Latour, and that's what's happening around Niagara.
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5: New Country 89.1, Niagara Bullseye Traffic.
1: There's a few slow spots to look out for this morning along the QEW. First, Toronto bound near the Garden City Skyway. That's slow because of some overnight construction, but should be clearing up once we get closer to around 7 o'clock this morning. And coming back to Niagara, the QEW is slow going through Grimsby as well. Other than that, things look to be moving pretty well. The Burlington Skyway Toronto bound is a little bit slow once you get out of the region. At the canal bridges, the Ellenburg Bridge will be raising soon, as will the Main Street Bridge in Port Colborne. And at the border, a 20-minute delay for trucks heading stateside at the Peace Bridge. 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
1: Mix of sun and cloud today with a high of 25, but once you factor in humidity, it'll feel more like 30. Risk of some thunderstorms tonight with an overnight low of 20. Tomorrow, mainly cloudy. Chance of showers, a high of 23, feeling like 30. And on Friday, sunshine with a high of 23. I'm Matt Latour.
5: Another morning, another snooze button. But you're here, and so are we. Wake the fun up with Rob on Niagara's New Country 89.1.

0: Niagara's New Country, 89.1. Nate Holler. Love that one. Ain't Like Me. It's Eric in for Rob, who's taking some well-deserved time off. Got Matt here from the newsroom. And Matt, have you ever done jury duty?
1: No, my dad did recently, though.
0: Recently, okay, yeah. Interesting. Yeah, I never have either. My sister actually got invited to the pre-thing, whatever you call
1: it. The screening and whatnot.
0: Yeah, the screening, and she did not get through, which is a little suspicious, I have to say.
1: Well, my dad didn't either, no, but I think it's because my dad's way too argumentative.
0: Yeah, that's right. Yeah, he got into an argument with the people interviewing him, and yeah, okay. No, that makes sense. So there was an 18-year-old woman somewhere in the States, I don't know, she posted on TikTok how she got out of doing jury duty, because she's 18 years old now, like newly 18. Her name is Anne Marie. And she said she avoided jury duty by telling the court interviewer that she was racist against all races. Now, she put in the qualifier all because she originally said, I can't do this because I'm racist. And then she realized how that would make her seem. So she said, all races.
1: Oh, my goodness.
0: Okay. Very weird. She said it worked.
1: Yeah, I mean, I get why it worked, but now she's got to live with this forever.
0: Yeah, I mean, I don't know why she would tell people about it. Like, she put this in a TikTok story or like whatever.
1: She's racist against all racists.
0: Yeah.
1: Races. Would that make her the most racist person on the planet?
0: Possibly. I don't even think that makes sense.
1: No, because, I don't think so either.
0: You know, because yeah, I guess she's including her own race.
1: She's 18. She's young and dumb.
0: She's 18, young and dumb, and got herself out of jury duty, though.
1: So, yeah. How dumb is she?
0: Yeah, I wouldn't recommend that option. Lying to a jury, probably not a good idea. Here's Dan and Shay. Say so. New

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Wake the fun up with Rob on Niagara's new Country 89.1.

0: have to.
1: Niagara's New Country, 89.1, Josh Ross. Scared of getting sober? Glad to have you along. It's Eric in for Rob. Got Matt here from the newsroom. And Matt, you're about to be 30.
2: You don't have to remind me that.
1: But I'm just saying, like, you know, that you're young. And I'm in my 30s. I feel like I'm young. There are some phrases, though, that you could say that might make you seem old.
2: Uh-oh.
1: And these are ones you want to remove from your lexicon. Okay, this is according to BuzzFeed.
2: Okay.
1: So they said, if you say the word videotaping instead of recording.
2: Okay, don't do that.
1: Okay, good.
2: I'm recording things.
1: Yeah, it's just one of those things where it's like, yeah, tape that or whatever. And we still, I mean, we're in the radio business. So people say, you know, tape that or whatever, you know, yep, all the time. But, of course, no tape involved anymore. If you say pound sign instead of hashtag.
2: Who says that still?
1: I don't know. But, I mean, I grew up with that, right?
2: Yeah, I remember.

0: you know, that word came from literally pressing ink onto paper. Yep. And that doesn't happen as often anymore either these days. So there we go. Do you can you think of any that that stand out? Or what is one that is like... is a young person term that only young people should use? Is there anything like that?
1: So my sister, who is 5 years younger than I am, so yep. she's mid-20s, right. She called something chopped the other day.
0: Chopped.
1: I didn't know what it meant.
0: Never heard of that.
1: It means ugly.
0: Oh.
1: She's like, oh, that's so chopped. I guess. I don't know.
0: Yeah, it doesn't feel right.
1: I'm ready to turn 30 and not have to worry about this.
0: That's right. Take it out of the vocabulary. Here's Kenny Chesney with Carry On. It's New Country, 89.4.

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1: Good morning, I'm Matt Latour. It's time for the first ever edition of Ice Dogs Unleashed, a new weekly feature taking a look into the world of the Niagara Ice Dogs as they prepare for and play through the OHL season. With a new general manager and coach coming in this year, there's lots of excitement around the team. They had rookie camp this week at the Meridian Center, and general manager Dale DeGray says the early days of camp have already produced some pleasant surprises.
2: A lot better surprises than negative surprises in that regard, but no, it's always cool to see the young kids come in and do what they can do amongst their peers, because it's a big couple days for them.
1: The Ice Dogs are expected to narrow the group down significantly over the next couple days, going to roughly 25 or 26 by Saturday. DeGray says the team's identity is beginning to take shape as well. He hopes the Ice Dogs are a fast, hardworking team.
2: Well, there's no question. My teams have always been, and I'll harp on it, that we need to be fast. We need to play hard. We need to play honest. If we don't have the puck, we have to go get it. You know, the message to these young kids right off the bat yesterday, my first message to them in the dressing room was just that. And if you're skilled, your skill will come through. And if you're skilled and you don't want to work, then you might find yourself maybe not in a position of playing or playing as high as you think you should.
1: The team starts their regular season on September 18th against the Brantford Bulldogs before their home opener on September 19th. You can hear every single second of Ice Dogs hockey this season on Niagara's New Country 89.1 with Reese Dumaney on the call. And that's What's Good Niagara. Traffic and your 3-day forecast coming.

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4: New Country 89.1, Niagara Bullseye Traffic.
0: Taking a look at your morning drive, it is slow on the Toronto-bound QEW heading over the Garden City Skyway this morning because of some overnight construction. That should clear up hopefully in the next half an hour or so. At the QEW coming back the other way towards Niagara, it is slow in Grimsby as well. And then once you hit the Burlington Skyway, it slows down heading Toronto-bound. At the canal bridges, everything right now is available. And at the border, a 20-minute delay for trucks heading to the U.S. at the Peace Bridge. 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
0: Mix of sun and cloud today with a high of 25, but once you factor in humidity, it'll feel more like 30. Risk of some thunderstorms tonight with an overnight low of 20. Tomorrow, mainly cloudy. Chance of showers, a high of 23, feeling like 30. And on Friday, sunshine with a high of 23. I'm Matt Latour.

Niagara's New Country, 89.1 High Valley with Fools. Thanks for tuning in. It's Eric here. Glad to have you along today. Now, tomorrow, we're doing our big all-hands-on-deck food drive. Now, it's just an unfortunate reality that these days, local food banks are really struggling. I mean, they're being used more than ever. And so they need to keep those shelves stocked, and we need your help. So if you are able to help, we would certainly appreciate it. We're going to be in 6 locations across Niagara from around 10 a.m. to 6 p.m. tomorrow. If you want more details on where we're going to be and the times and so on, head over to country89.com right on our homepage. You'll see a link to our All Hands on Deck food drive page. You'll get all the details there, and you'll see which food banks around the Niagara region we are supporting tomorrow. Now, continuing on with our celebration of the great Dolly Parton, here she is now with Tennessee Homesick Blues. It's New Country, 89.1.

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1: Mix of sun and cloud today with a high of 25, feeling more like 30. Good morning. I'm Matt Latour. Your three-day pinpoint weather details coming up. The town of Lincoln is giving residents more time to deal with flood-related waste as recovery efforts continue. Tipping fees for eligible flood waste at Niagara Road 12 landfill will remain waived through Saturday, and the limits on truckloads or trailer visits per household has been lifted. Three waste bins will also remain available for flood-related items until the evening of August 30th at locations in Beam, and Jordan. The bins are for flood waste only and cannot accept tires or hazardous materials. Residents are reminded to put all waste inside bins and not leave anything beside them. An 18-year-old Welland man is facing drug trafficking charges after a stop in Niagara Falls. Niagara police say officers stopped a Toyota Corolla on Thorldstone Road near Alberta Street early Tuesday morning after spotting it traveling at a high rate of speed. A search of the car turned up suspected cocaine, ecstasy, magic mushrooms, and marijuana, along with a pellet gun, cash, and materials consistent with drug trafficking. Noah Mandula was arrested and is facing five criminal charges. He was released with a later court date. And Lighthouse Festival's The Love List is promising audiences plenty of laughs, along with some unexpected twists. Artistic director David Lyshon says playwright Norm Foster has a knack for creating characters that feel familiar.
2: He manages to put people on stage that I think audiences see in themselves or in their peers. His gift really is to sort of encapsulate and capture sort of a very familiar experience.
1: He adds that the story has a wider appeal than its title might suggest, touching on experiences and conversations that should be familiar to many audience members. The Love List opens September 16th. In sports last night, the Toronto Blue Jays fell to the Kansas City Royals 5-3. With that loss, Toronto now sits three games out of the final wild card spot in the American League. And at the Little League World Series, Canada stunned South Korea 5-1 yesterday to advance. They will now play Japan in the quarterfinals. Your Niagara traffic and weather next.
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0: 89.1 Niagara Bullseye Traffic.
1: Taking a look on area roads and highways, the QEW Niagara bound in Grimsby has cleared up. That was pretty slow this morning. Still slow moving over the Garden City Skyway heading Toronto bound on the QEW, so keep an eye out for there and give yourself some extra time if needed. And slow as you get to the bottom of the Burlington Skyway heading towards Toronto as well. At the canal bridges, the Lakeshore Road Bridge and Glendale Avenue bridges are both raising soon, so they'll be unavailable. And a 45-minute delay now for trucks heading to the U.S. at the Peace Bridge. 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
1: Mix of sun and cloud today with a high of 25, but once you factor in humidity, it'll feel more like 30. Risk of some thunderstorms tonight with an overnight low of 20. Tomorrow, mainly cloudy, chance of showers, a high of 23, feeling like 30. And on Friday, sunshine with a high of 23. I'm Matt Latour.
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1: To start your Wednesday here, a recent survey found 43% of Canadians are scaling back on vacation plans because of economic concerns. The staycation, it's the most affordable travel package.
2: Did you not just do this?
1: I just did this.
2: Yeah, because you were going to go to Europe, correct?
1: I was. And, you know, I had saved up for it. I had money aside for it. It just coincided with a weird time.
2: Yeah.
1: It was a scheduling thing more than anything. But,
2: okay.
1: But I will say I do love a staycation. Mm-hmm. And actually part of my decision, like, because I could have gone, but part of my decision was... Sounds like a lot.
2: Yeah, my favorite.
1: Sounds like a lot of work.
2: See, when I'm on vacation, which I am in a few weeks, I'm going to go visit exotic places like, right. You know, Oshawa. And Peterborough.
1: Yep.
2: Yeah.
1: Beautiful places, as beautiful as Europe. Scientists have discovered a sugar molecule floating in deep space near the center of the Milky Way, and researchers say it could help explain how the building blocks of life formed.
2: From sugar?
1: From sugar floating in the Milky Way. I tried thinking of a good double-double related joke, and I couldn't think of one. Let's move on. Ella Langley, 19 weeks at number one on the Billboard Hot 100 for her song Choosin' Texas that officially ties two other songs for being the second longest leading song in that chart's history. The two other songs, A Bar Song by Shaboozey,
2: yep,
1: and Old Town Road by Lil Nas X. The one song ahead of them, it's gonna be hard to catch this one. All I Want for Christmas Is You, Mariah Carey, has been 22 weeks at the top of that chart.
2: What a powerhouse of a song that
1: is.
2: Huge. Big Brothers Big Sisters of Niagara has helped dozens of local kids get ready for the new school year through the Big Start program. Over 2,400 new school supplies were given to children in the region, and 58 children got to go on a $200 shopping spree at the Penn Center to buy new school equipment.
1: Very cool. Love it.
2: And the Niagara Ice Dogs obviously getting ready for their season starting September 18th, which you can hear right here on Niagara's New Country 89.1. Rookie camp happens this week. I was down at the Meridian Center yesterday talking to general manager Dale DeGray, and he says this kind of feels like Christmas time for them.
1: Right.
2: Because, you know, there's all these fresh faces and all these really hungry young players, so I'm excited to see what the Ice Dogs can do.
1: Me too. Looking forward to another season of Ice Dogs Hockey.

Niagara's new country, 89.1, Dallas Smith, Good Time Goes. Thank you so much for tuning in. It's Eric in for Rob this morning as we continue to remember Dolly Parton, who passed away yesterday, sadly, at the age of 80. And I have some interesting information here about Dolly Parton, because she lived such a fascinating life. She was one of 12 children, if you can believe it. And, I mean, a poverty-stricken upbringing in Tennessee. That was the inspiration for quite a few of her songs. But one of 12 children. She began performing professionally at a very young age. In fact, she appeared at the world-famous Grand Ole Opry in Nashville, Tennessee, at the age of 13, which is absolutely incredible. She was married to her husband, Carl Dean, for almost 59 years. Now, he passed away, sadly, last year. Never wanted the spotlight, and she made sure he never saw the spotlight, despite how famous she was. And, I mean, you know, it's amazing. We only saw like two pictures of the guy her entire life. Pretty incredible how private she was, despite being so, so famous. And she actually ended up writing a song kind of about an interesting situation involving her husband, Carl Dean. They were at a bank. And I guess there was some red-haired bank teller who was a little too interested in old Carl Dean. And Dolly ended up writing one of her most famous songs about that red-haired banker. The song was called Jolene. Here she is. It's Dolly Parton, New Country 89.1. Jolene.

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1: Hey, good morning. A walking tour of downtown Welland is being held tonight. This is really cool. It gives you a chance to look at different historical buildings in the area, starting at 5 p.m. at the Welland Museum. Tomorrow, Brett Young is performing at OLG Stage at Falls View Casino with hits like Dance With You. Rolling Stone has named him one of country music's most consistent stars. Tickets are available at Falls View's website. In sports over the next 48 hours, the Welland Jackfish host the Hamilton Cardinals tomorrow night at the Pond. 7 o'clock first pitch for that one. On Saturday, the Jackfish welcome the Toronto Beliefs at 6 p.m. and then they wrap up the season on Sunday with the second half of a rain delayed game against the London Majors. Welland was up 9-2 in the fifth inning when that game got postponed. You can get all the details on these events and more at niagaradailynews.ca. Just click the 48 in the newsroom. I'm Matt Latour, and that's what's happening around Niagara.
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1: Taking a look at area roads and highways, the Garden City Skyway is slow heading Toronto bound on the QEW. There was some overnight construction there that had some lane reductions, so give yourself some extra time if you're heading that way. And at the Burlington Skyway coming back to Niagara on the QEW, we're getting word that cars are being diverted to North Shore Boulevard. Not quite sure yet why, but we're looking into it. It is very slow moving through that area. At the canal bridges, the Allenburg Bridge and Glendale Avenue Bridge are both raising soon. And at the border, a 45-minute delay for trucks heading to the U.S. at the Peace Bridge. 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
1: Mix of sun and cloud today with a high of 25, but once you factor in humidity, it'll feel more like 30. Risk of some thunderstorms tonight with an overnight low of 20. Tomorrow, mainly cloudy. Chance of showers, a high of 23, feeling like 30. And on Friday, sunshine with a high of 23. I'm Matt Latour.
0: Rise and shine. Or just rise. We don't judge. Wake the fun up with Rob on Niagara's new country, 89.1.

Niagara's new country, 89.1. Luke Combs there with Rethink Some Things. It's Eric in for Rob. Thanks for joining me. Time for good people doing cool things, and I certainly think this qualifies. There's a man in China who retired a little more than a decade ago, and around that time, his wife had become partially paralyzed. And they made a decision back in 2014. They would rather not spend the rest of their life in a hospital. And so he decided to take on the job of being his wife's full-time caregiver. And they decided to start traveling. And since 2014, they have been traveling around their home country of China. They visited 31 out of 33 different regions in China. So they've packed a lot into these last 12 years. And this man has basically upgraded to a camper van to make things a little bit more comfortable. He's providing her all the care she needs health-wise as they go. And, I mean, what incredible dedication and what a life he is providing for his wife, and you'll love to hear stories like that. Here's Tucker Wetmore now with 3-2-1. 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
1: Good morning, I'm Matt Latour. It's time for the first ever edition of Ice Dogs Unleashed, a new weekly feature taking a look into the world of the Niagara Ice Dogs as they prepare for and play through the OHL season. With a new general manager and coach coming in this year, there's lots of excitement around the team. They had rookie camp this week at the Meridian Center, and general manager Dale DeGray says the early days of camp have already produced some pleasant surprises.
2: A lot better surprises than negative surprises in that regard, but no, it's always cool to see the young kids come in and do what they can do. Amongst their peers, because it's a big couple days for them.
1: The Ice Dogs are expected to narrow the group down significantly over the next couple days, going to roughly 25 or 26 by Saturday. DeGray says the team's identity is beginning to take shape as well. He hopes the Ice Dogs are a fast, hardworking team.
2: Well, there's no question. My teams have always been, and I'll harp on it, that we need to be fast. We need to play hard. We need to play honest. If we don't have the puck, we have to go get it. You know, the message to these young kids right off the bat yesterday, my first message to them in the dressing room was just that. And if you're skilled, your skill will come through. And if you're skilled and you don't want to work, then you might find yourself maybe not in a position of playing or playing as high as you think you should.
1: The team starts their regular season on September 18th against the Brantford Bulldogs before their home opener on September 19th. You can hear every single second of Ice Dogs hockey this season on Niagara's New Country 89.1 with Reese Dumaney on the call. And that's What's Good Niagara. Traffic and your three-day forecast coming up.
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4: Some problem spots we had earlier this morning looking like they're clearing up. The Garden City Skyway is now good in both directions after some overnight construction had things down to one lane there. And at the Burlington Skyway, things are moving much better both ways. Still a little bit slow, though, heading towards Toronto, but much better than it was earlier. At the canal bridges, the Glendale Avenue Bridge is raised and unavailable. And taking a look at the border, a half an hour delay for trucks heading to the U.S. at the Peace Bridge and a 20-minute delay for cars heading to the U.S. at the Rainbow Bridge. 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
4: Mix of sun and cloud today with a high of 25, but once you factor in humidity, it'll feel more like 30. Risk of some thunderstorms tonight with an overnight low of 20. Tomorrow, mainly cloudy. Chance of showers, a high of 23, feeling like 30. And on Friday, sunshine with a high of 23. I'm Matt Latour.

0: is the end.
1: This is the end, and this is an opportunity for you to win a $100 voucher for Lotto Max this morning. But you had to be correct. Let's hear our song for today one more time. I have to say, just about everybody got it right today. So we're 2 for 2 this week, or what is it? We're 3 days in. We've done pretty well this week, however many times we've played. The clips have been all right. They've been all right. They're not too difficult, but we'll see how that goes the rest of the week. But yeah, no, that is John Party, Dirt on My Boots. That is the clip we played today, and just about everybody got it right. But we can only have one winner, so make sure you check your phone. Could be you. I could be sending you a text saying you've won. This is the end. Good luck. Here's John Party, Dirt on My Boots, New Country 89.1.

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1: Mix of sun and cloud today with a high of 25, feeling more like 30. Good morning. I'm Matt Latour. Your three-day pinpoint weather details coming up. A St. Catharines woman is facing criminal driving charges in connection with a fatal crash on Highway 406 last December. The OPP say the vehicle lost control and rolled into the ditch near 3rd Avenue, killing an 18-year-old Thorold woman who was ejected from the vehicle. A 19-year-old St. Catharines woman is now facing charges of dangerous operation causing death and dangerous operation causing bodily harm. She's been released from custody and is due in a St. Catharines court October 19th. Niagara on the Lake has officially launched its new customer service platform, MyNOTL. The system gives residents a new online way to submit service requests, track their progress, receive updates, and view their request history. Using Salesforce and MuniPass, the cloud-based platform also gives town staff better tools to manage requests, coordinate work, and identify service trends. Residents who may need help submitting a request can reach out to the town. They can also email the town, which will automatically create a service request. And Fort Erie is bringing local organizations together to tackle homelessness and housing insecurity. Mayor Wayne Redekop hosted a community roundtable on Monday, bringing together about 50 municipal leaders, service providers, and community partners at the Leisureplex. The discussion builds on 6 months of research by Brock University's Niagara Community Observatory, focusing on experiences of people who have faced homelessness and housing insecurity. Input from the roundtable will help shape recommendations for future strategies, funding, and services in Fort Erie. In sports last night, the Toronto Blue Jays fell to the Kansas City Royals 5-3. With that loss, Toronto now sits 3 games out of the final wild card spot in the American League. And at the Little League World Series, Canada stunned South Korea 5-1 yesterday to advance. They will now play Japan in the quarterfinals. Your Niagara traffic and weather next.
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1: Roads and highways within the Niagara region looking good this morning. Things do get a little bit slow over the Burlington Skyway Toronto bound as you head towards Hamilton and Burlington. At the canal bridges, the Carleton Street Bridge and Mellenby Avenue Bridge are both unavailable, while the Glendale Avenue Bridge will be raising soon. And at the border, a half an hour delay for trucks heading to the U.S. at the Peace Bridge and a 20-minute delay for cars heading to the U.S. at the Rainbow Bridge. 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
1: Mix of 7 cloud today with a high of 25, but once you factor in humidity, it'll feel more like 30. Risk of some thunderstorms tonight with an overnight low of 20. Tomorrow, mainly cloudy, chance of showers, a high of 23, feeling like 30. And on Friday, sunshine with a high of 23. I'm Matt Latour.
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0: Niagara's new country 89.1, Brothers Osborne. I'm not for everyone. Good morning. It's Eric in for Rob, joined with Matt here from the newsroom. And Matt, there was a story that came up online recently that has some people sort of on opposite sides of opinion here. And
1: no.
0: We'll see what you think. I know. But it's not like a political thing or anything.
1: Okay.
0: It involves a celebrity.
1: Oh.
0: An actress named Annalyn McCord, who I have to admit, I don't know if I've seen her in anything.
1: Yeah, no idea.
0: She recently married a former rugby star, Danny Cipriani. Again, no idea. But apparently these two people are millionaires. They are, according to, I don't know, Forbes or one of those things, they are worth roughly around $8 million. Okay.
1: Okay.
0: And so they got married and they paid for their wedding through a crowdfunding campaign.
1: Hate that.
0: Right. So they set up this account. And by the way, there's a website. It's called honeyfund.com. And it's kind of like GoFundMe, but it's specifically for people who are getting married. And I have to imagine that most of the time, it's people who are going to be in your wedding that you say, hey, we're doing this thing. We're helping to pay for the wedding. In lieu of a gift, make a donation on this honeyfund.com. We'll pay for the wedding. You can come have a good time and whatever.
1: Yeah.
0: I think that's what it was intended for. Not for people who are already millionaires to pay for their wedding. But the thing is, people that even weren't guests at their wedding made donations for some reason.
1: Like, so I looked it up. She was on 90210.
0: Okay,
1: so,
0: the reboot.
1: Yeah, so she's probably got a big following.
0: Right, I guess. Well, was the reboot that popular?
1: I don't know if it was that popular, but still,
0: yeah,
1: she's clearly more famous than the average person.
0: That's true, and clearly has done fairly well if she's a millionaire.
1: Yeah, so you got to remember, if Taylor Swift asked people to fund her MSU wedding,
0: oh,
1: Swifties would have.
0: They would have, which is disgusting. I can't imagine being that much of a fan of someone to want to help fund their wedding.
1: Yeah, no.
0: Knowing full well that they're a millionaire. Anyway, they've been getting hatred online.
1: No.
0: For this decision. And, you know, obviously, people need to handle themselves with decorum online.
1: Yep.
0: I'm preaching to the choir, but also I know that nobody will listen to that because people act like idiots online. But still, I think that is incredibly tacky.
1: I think it's really funny that people are getting mad at them.
0: No, that is true. And you know what? On one hand, you could say it worked.
1: Yeah.
0: They funded their wedding. I'm sure it was nice. Here's Cody Johnson, Horseback, New Country, 89.1.
2: He's a ranch hand. In a pinch, man. Hotter than the red on the cattle brand. Cause she's a gold digger with a quick trigger. A cast iron skillet swinging lid flipper.

0: Want my horse back.
1: It is too early for logic, so we're going with whatever works. Wake the fun up with Rob on Niagara's new country, 89.1.

Niagara's new country, 89.1. James Barker Band there with After Dark. Glad to have you along today. It's Eric in for Rob, and we are celebrating the life of the great Dolly Parton all this morning. And, I mean, she passed away yesterday, if you didn't hear, at the age of 80. Incredibly sad news. I mean, you know, it's one thing when somebody so famous and so prominent passes away to be sad if you're a fan of their music, or in Dolly's case, the many movies that she did and so many other things. But when it's someone like Dolly, I think it's a little different because, you know, she wasn't the kind of person who just, you know, did her music, did her tours, did her movies, and then went away. She did so much to give back to people. I mean, she had her Imagination Library, which she started just over 30 years ago, I believe, which basically provides free books to children. And not just in the United States, but all over the world. She donated her own money for several different causes over the years, and a lot of money, too. I mean, remember, during COVID-19, she donated $1 million of her own money to Vanderbilt University Medical Center for COVID-19 research. She donated money and started the My People Fund to help people who were affected by the wildfires in the Great Smoky Mountains back in 2016. She started the Dollywood Foundation, which supports education, literacy, scholarships, and things like that. I mean, really, just incredible to think that this person who came from a home, one of 12 children, a very poor home, which she has written about, and got famous, got wealthy, and did so much with that fame and with that wealth. She will be remembered, of course. And she also wrote some great songs, including this one, I Will Always Love You. It's Dolly Parton, a new country, 89.1.

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1: Hey, good morning. A walking tour of downtown Welland is being held tonight. This is really cool. It gives you a chance to look at different historical buildings in the area starting at 5 p.m. at the Welland Museum. Tomorrow, Brett Young is performing at OLG Stage at Falls View Casino with hits like Dance With You. Rolling Stone has named him one of country music's most consistent stars. Tickets are available at Falls View's website. In sports over the next 48 hours, the Welland Jackfish host the Hamilton Cardinals tomorrow night at the Pond. 7 o'clock first pitch for that one. On Saturday, the Jackfish welcome the Toronto Maple Leafs at 6 p.m., and then they wrap up the season on Sunday with the second half of a rain-delayed game against the London Majors. Welland was up 9-2 in the fifth inning when that game got postponed. You can get all the details on these events and more at NiagaraDailyNews.ca. Just click the 48 in the newsroom. I'm Matt Latour, and that's what's happening around Niagara.
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5: New Country 89.1, Niagara Bullseye Traffic.
1: Roads and highways within the Niagara region looking pretty good. However, as you get towards Stony Creek and the Burlington Skyway, it does slow down on the QEW Toronto bound. At the canal bridges, the Homer Bridge is unavailable. Glendale Avenue will be raising soon. And at the border, a half an hour delay for trucks heading to the U.S. at the Peace Bridge and a 20-minute delay for cars heading to the U.S. at both the Queenston and Rainbow Bridge. 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

0: Niagara's new country 89.1, Brock Phillips with Something Else. Good morning. It's Eric in for Rob with Matt here from the newsroom. And Matt, this will shock you. I'm just kidding. Apple is preparing to raise the price of iPhones.
1: I mean, I guess so. Sure.
0: Yeah, it's coinciding with the launch of the iPhone 18, which is coming this fall, potentially about $100 or more the increase will be. Now, they've already increased the prices on Macs and MacBooks and iPads and a few other things. But now, and they held back on raising the prices of iPhones, and now it looks it's going to coincide with the next iPhone.
1: But here's the problem. Everyone's still going to buy it.
0: Everyone's
1: just
0: going to
1: do it again.
0: Yeah. Now, they're trying to use an excuse here because, well, you've heard probably in the news about how expensive certain pieces of computing are, like RAM and things like that. They're, because of these big AI things, they're sucking up all the RAM and all the resources, and so now prices for that have gone up. And so Apple used that as an excuse. What has been their excuse every other time they've raised prices to these exorbitant amounts? And, like, I know people who have worked in the cell phone business, like at, you know, different companies. And they say, like, they really don't make a lot of money when they sell phones at places like, you know, Freedom Mobile and, you know, like these other, or the kiosks you go to in the mall.
1: Yep.
0: They don't make money on phones because Apple has already put the phone price so high, they can't do a big markup on them. Nobody will buy them.
1: Yeah, that's tough.
0: Yeah.
1: And it's not like Apple has any shortage of money.
0: No.
1: Of course.
0: They're literally worth like $1 trillion.
1: Yeah, that's gross.
0: And they raise the prices on Apple TV every year. They raise the prices on all of their products.
1: It's becoming more and more expensive to watch Ted Lasso.
0: Which, by the way, their products are made in China. They used to be made in the United States.
1: Yeah.
0: Yeah. It's disgusting. But anyway, if you want the new phone, congratulations. You're going to have to pay, what, well, over $1,000.
1: $100 more, yeah.
0: And it's going to be just like the last one. Here's Morgan Wallen. No.

0: stand that way.
1: Niagara's New Country, 89.1, with a throwback there from Neil McCoy. It's Wink. Good morning. It's Eric in for Rob. Tomorrow is our all-hands-on-deck food drive. We're doing this at 6 different locations across the Niagara region. We're trying to gather non-perishable food donations and also monetary donations to support food banks right around the Niagara region. Community Care of St. Catharines and Thorold, the Hope Center here in Welland, Port Cares in Port Colborne, Society of St. Vincent de Paul, West Lincoln Community Care, right? We're benefiting all of those food banks, by the way. And we need your help, frankly. I mean, you know, food banks more than ever before are in high demand. 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And they need help stocking the shelves. And if you want to help us out, you can find a full list of all the locations where we're going to be tomorrow collecting food over at country89.com. 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And I hope you help if you are able, of course, because it's very important. Here's Lainey Wilson and John Mayer, Phone, Keys, Wallet. 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
1: Good morning. I'm Matt Latour. It's time for the first ever edition of Ice Dogs Unleashed, a new weekly feature taking a look into the world of the Niagara Ice Dogs as they prepare for and play through the OHL season. With a new general manager and coach coming in this year, there's lots of excitement around the team. They had rookie camp this week at the Meridian Center, and general manager Dale DeGray says the early days of camp have already produced some pleasant surprises.
2: A lot better surprises than negative surprises in that regard, but no, it's always cool to see the young kids come in and do what they can do amongst their peers, because it's a big couple days for them.
1: The Ice Dogs are expected to narrow the group down significantly over the next couple days, going to roughly 25 or 20.

0: Niagara. Traffic and your three-day forecast coming up.
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3: New Country 89.1, Niagara Bullseye Traffic.
0: Roads and highways within the Niagara region looking pretty good this morning. Things do slow down over the Burlington Skyway Toronto bound, so if you're heading that way, make sure to give yourself a little bit of extra time. At the Canal Bridges, the Glendale Avenue Bridge will be raising soon. And taking a look at the border, a half an hour delay for trucks heading to the U.S. at the Peace Bridge, and a 20-minute delay for cars heading stateside at the Rainbow Bridge. 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
0: Mix of sun and cloud today with a high of 25, but once you factor in humidity, it'll feel more like 30. Risk of some thunderstorms tonight with an overnight low of 20. Tomorrow, mainly cloudy. Chance of showers, a high of 23, feeling like 30. And on Friday, sunshine with a high of 23. I'm Matt Latour.
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Niagara's new country, 89.1. Dolly Parton, why'd you come in here looking like that? Celebrating the life of Dolly Parton this morning, who we lost yesterday at the age of 80. And I tell you what, Dolly Parton, pretty incredible list of achievements throughout her career, in addition to all the great songs we remember, all the movies she was in, right? Steel Magnolias, 9 to 5, The Best Little Whorehouse in Texas. I mean, you know, these are very memorable movies, certainly. She started her own theme park, Dollywood, down in Pigeon Forge, Tennessee, in the Great Smoky Mountains near where she grew up. But she also won a ton of awards, 11 Grammy Awards. She also won the Grammy Lifetime Achievement Award a few years ago. Country Music Hall of Famer. That's a given. Also a Rock and Roll Hall of Famer. Pretty incredible. Kennedy Center Honors, Presidential Medal of Freedom. She actually was nominated in all four major American Entertainment Awards, the Emmys, the Grammys, the Oscars, and the Tonys as well. And in the United States, the Library of Congress Living Legend Recognition. Pretty incredible. We're remembering Dolly Parton today, who passed away yesterday at the age of 80. Here's Paul Brandt and Jess Moskaluk now. It's I'm an Open Road, New Country, 89.1.

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New Country 89.1, tough game last night for the Welland Jackfish, but they're back in action on Thursday night down at the pond hosting the Hamilton Cardinals. Getting close to the playoffs as well. Go Fish Go. Here's Riley Green. Think as you drunk. 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

mix of sun and cloud today with a high of 25, but once you factor in humidity, it'll feel more like 30. Risk of some thunderstorms tonight with an overnight low of 20. Tomorrow, mainly cloudy. Chance of showers, a high of 23, feeling like 30. And on Friday, sunshine with a high of 23. I'm Matt Latour.

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Niagara's New Country 89.1. Kenny Chesney there with Carry On. We're remembering Dolly Parton today, and we're going to be hearing a Dolly Parton classic in just a few minutes.

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Niagara's new country, 89.1, this Friday night in Port Colborne. The Caverners are playing live as part of Port Colborne's community concert series. 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Should be a fun show. 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
1: New Country 89.1. It's Eric and for Rob. Good morning. Make sure you stay tuned in all day. We're going to be hearing the hits of Dolly Parton as we remember a country music legend today. Dave Devine takes over after 10 o'clock. Here's Dasha, not at this party. It's New Country 89.1. Deep

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country at work. It's day divine, the saddest news ever. Dolly Parton passing away yesterday at the age of 80. Last night in New York City, they lit up the Empire State Building in pink in honor of Dolly Parton. Today, we're honoring Dolly Parton all day. Hear her legendary music throughout the day. We've got one of her classics coming up here in about 3 minutes. Right now, Dan and Shay, new country at work.

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12: Mix of sun and cloud at 26 today, 31 with that Humidex. Showers, possible thunderstorms, and 19 overnight tonight. Tomorrow, for our all-hands-on-deck food drive. Slight chance of showers, a little bit windy. Tomorrow's high is 25, 32 with the Humidex. Sunny and 23 on Friday.

0: 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I mean, I'm shocked. Truly. I never saw that coming. New country.
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Niagara's new country, 89.1. It's Dave Devine, the Well and Jackfish, down to their last two home games. They're playing the Hamilton Cardinals tomorrow night, then the Toronto Maple Leafs on Saturday night at the Pond. Ella Langley, Love and Life Again. 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

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Sounds like the story of my life. I'll have that answer for you in about 15 minutes or so. It's Tucker Wetmore now with Brunette, new country at work.

0: 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I don't make the rules.
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Country at Work. It's Dave Devine. Over 75% of people have these, but less than half of them work. Sounds like the story of my life. The answer is flashlights. I think I have about 10 flashlights, and I'm pretty sure 9 out of the 10 of them work. And if one doesn't work, I at least have the batteries to replace the batteries and make it work. Because I'm that guy. Keith Urban with Straight Line. New Country at Work. Bye-bye.

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10: Mix of sun and cloud at 26 today, 31 with that Humidex. Showers, possible thunderstorms, and 19 overnight tonight. Tomorrow, for our All Hands on Deck Food Drive, slight chance of showers, a bit windy. Tomorrow's high is 25, 32 with the Humidex. Sunny and 23 on Friday.

Wow.

new country at work. It's Dave Devine. Yesterday, we lost the legendary Dolly Parton at the age of 80. Some of her funeral requests have been released. She will be buried next to her late husband, Carl Dean. They were married for 59 years. We're honoring Dolly all day today by playing her music. Did you know she covered John Lennon's Imagine? It's a beautiful rendition of it. You're going to love it. We'll play that for you in about 3 minutes. Right after Lainey Wilson and John Mayer, new country at work.

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Member

New country and work at State Defined. 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Do we really need the pumpkin spice stuff this early in the game? Ugh. 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They've released their pumpkin spice lattes already, which means winter's coming. Ugh. It's Jordan Davis, new country at work. 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

New country at work could stay divine. On a survey, almost everybody, 95% of people said they will not answer their phone if this happens. I most certainly do not. As a matter of fact, I very rarely answer my phone. We live in a world of texting. Just text me, please, for it. 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It's Bailey Zimmerman. His new song's called Chevy Silverado. New country at work. Why?

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1: Good afternoon, I'm Brandon Warby. Mainly sunny today. Your New Country 89.1 Niagara Pinpoint weather details coming up. It might be a good time to check your lotto tickets if you live in St. Catharines. OLG announced this morning that the $10 million prize from Tuesday's Lotto Max draw was sold in St. Catharines and is still unclaimed. The Gaming Corporation has not specified where in the city the ticket was sold. Winners have up to 1 year to claim their prize. The town of Lincoln is giving residents more time to deal with flood-related waste as recovery efforts continue. Tipping fees for eligible flood waste at the Niagara Road 12 landfill will remain waived through Saturday, August 29th, and the limit on truckloads or trailer visits per household has been lifted. Three waste bins will also remain available for flood-related items until the evening of Sunday, August 30th, at locations in Beamsville and Jordan. The bins are for flood waste only and cannot accept tires or hazardous materials. Residents are reminded to put all waste inside the bins and not leave anything beside them. And the Niagara Ice Dogs have wrapped up rookie camp, with main camp starting today at the Meridian Center. General Manager Dale DeGray says he's been pleasantly surprised with what he's seen from the young guys.
2: Well, there's no question. My teams have always been, and I'll harp on it, that we need to be fast. We need to play hard. We need to play honest. If we don't have the puck, we have to go get it. You know, the message to these young kids right off the bat yesterday, my first message to them in the dressing room was just that. And if you're skilled, your skill will come through. And if you're skilled and you don't want to work, then you might find yourself maybe not in a position of playing or playing as high as you think you should.
1: You can read the full Ice Dogs Unleashed feature on our website, niagaradailynews.ca. In sports, the Jays look to bounce back tonight against the Royals at Rogers Center. First pitch is just after 7. The Jackfish are off until tomorrow when Hamilton visits the pond. And the Toronto Tempo take on the Seattle Storm tonight at 10. The next time you're scrolling through your phone, visit niagaradailynews.ca and see what Niagara's talking about. 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
1: Mainly sunny today with a high of 28, Humidex 33. Increasing cloud tonight, a chance of showers and the risk of a thunderstorm, a low of 18. Thursday, cloudy, a chance of showers, a high of 25, Humidex 32. And Friday, a mix of sun and cloud with a high of 23. Currently, it's 23 degrees. 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

country at work, it stayed divine. Almost everybody in the survey, 95%, said they will not answer their phone if this happens, and the answer is if it shows up unknown caller. I never answer unknown callers because it's always some dude trying to sell me duct cleaning. Never. Taylor Swift, new country at work.

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8: Mix of sun and cloud at 26 today, 31 with that humid X. Showers, possible thunderstorms, and 19 overnight tonight. Tomorrow for our all hands on deck food drive. Slight chance of showers, a little bit windy. Tomorrow's high is 25, 32 with the humid X. Sunny and 23 on Friday.

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know country at work. It's Dave Devine. Yesterday, we lost the legendary Dolly Parton at the age of 80. She was in that movie Steel Magnolias along with Julia Roberts. And Julia Roberts told Page Six, Dolly was a magical and joyous human. The sun has dimmed today. Couldn't have said it better myself. And today, we are honoring Dolly Parton all day with her music. We got one of her songs dating back to 1977 coming up in just a few minutes, right after Josh Ross. New country at work.

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0: 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You've unlocked the ability to hear new music first by doing absolutely nothing except listening to us. Lucky you! 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

country at work. It's Dave Devine on a survey. 1 in 4 women said they wish their man would do more of this household chore. The answer is coming up for you in about 15 minutes. And honestly, I kind of like doing this chore. I get some sort of weird mental stimulation out of doing it. It's Rodney Green now. New song called Thick As You Drunk. New country at work.

0: 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That's cute. We only played it like 100 times last month. 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

0: free at work. It's day divine on a survey. 1 in 4 women said they wish their man would do more of this household chore. The answer is vacuuming. I like vacuuming. I kind of enjoy it. It's great mental stimulation. 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Weird. Old Dominion, new country at work.
1: It's the

mix of sun and cloud at 26 today, 31 with that humid X. Showers, possible thunderstorms, and 19 overnight tonight. Tomorrow, for our all-hands-on-deck food drive. Slight chance of showers, a little bit windy. Tomorrow's high is 25, 32 with the humid X. Sunny at 23 on Friday.

country at work. Stay divine. Yesterday, we lost the legendary Dolly Parton. She passed away at the age of 80. She once said, "I was the first woman to burn my bra. It took the fire department 4 days to put it out." That was just Dolly humor. That's why we love this woman. And today, we're honoring Dolly Parton with her music all day today. We've got a song from hers coming up from 1989 in about 3 minutes. Right after Tay Bay's, "What Was I Drinking?" New country at work. Just now.

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0: on your phone playlist, becoming an extended part of your family, whether you like it or not.
1: What an incredible story that you have written, Dolly Parton.
0: She will always love you,
2: Dolly Parton. Dolly, a goodbye to the Queen of Country. New Country remembers the legendary Dolly Parton. Why'd you come?

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3 at work. It's Dave Devine. Another reason I love Ella Langley. She's got a great sense of humor and a great personality. She says she once got makeup tips from a drag queen, and she still uses those makeup tips to date. Here's Ella now with her new song, along with Co-Wetzel, called Jaden. New Country at Work.

Groove Country at Work. Stay Divine, I'm out. We're going to pass things over to Trinette this afternoon to continue with our tribute to Dolly Parton. More Dolly classics throughout the afternoon. And 90 minutes of continuous country hits continues now with the 1 o'clock nonstop. Megan Maroney here 6 months later. New Country at Work.

Country Afternoons, Dallas Smith, Good Time Goes. Go out on a Monday night and see him. He's going to be performing at the CNE Band Shell. I remember most of my fun nights out happen to be on Mondays. I think it's just something about let loose on a Monday. So if you're up for it, Monday, August 31st, Dallas Smith at the CNE. You can go to thex.com to find out more. 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

New Country Afternoons, Josh Ross, Ain't Doing Jack. I'm Trinette, and we're remembering Dolly Parton today. We've got another song coming up from her in just a couple of minutes. I was reading a story about her husband, who wasn't really a fan of the spotlight. In fact, only attended one industry event, and sometimes in interviews would tell people that he was actually Dolly Parton's gardener, but that they were together for so long, and now they're together again. So we'll get to that song from Dolly after Jelly Roll. New Country Afternoons.

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11: Mainly sunny today with a high of 28, Humidex 33. Increasing cloud tonight, a chance of showers and the risk of a thunderstorm, a low of 18. Thursday, cloudy, a chance of showers, a high of 25, Humidex 32. And Friday, a mix of sun and cloud with a high of 23.

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Country afternoon. Shaboozey set to headline the Outlaws Never Die tour starting September 8th, including a stop in Toronto September 25th. Here he is with Cowgirl, New Country Afternoons.

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Country Afternoons, Taylor Swift, I Knew It, I Knew You. I know we're very sad about Dolly Parton's passing, but one thing that's coming out of this is all the things that I'm learning about Dolly Parton, and we're going to quiz you on some of it with some trivia coming up. We've got another tune from Dolly Parton to get to as we remember Dolly, who passed away yesterday at the age of 80. New Country Afternoons.

0: Niagara's New Country 89.1. We're remembering Dolly Parton today. We've got another song from her coming up, and I thought we'd make our question for Brain Strain about Dolly Parton to win a $25 gift card to Mitchell's Bakery and Marketplace. This is a fact I didn't know until I read it today. So what famous song did Dolly Parton write on the same day as Jolene? If you think you know the answer, text it in, 905-732-0891. What famous song did Dolly Parton write on the same day as Jolene? Text in your answer now.
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12: Mainly sunny today with a high of 28, Humidex 33. Increasing cloud tonight, a chance of showers and the risk of a thunderstorm, a low of 18. Thursday, cloudy, a chance of showers, a high of 25, Humidex 32. And Friday, a mix of sun and cloud with a high of 23.

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1: Niagara's New Country 89.1. You want to win a $25 gift card to Mitchell's Bakery and Marketplace? We want to give it to you. And Brainstrain today is a special edition for Dolly Parton. She passed away yesterday at the age of 80. We've got a song from her coming up in just a couple minutes. But here's your question. What famous song did Dolly Parton write on the same day as Jolene? It could win you for Brainstrain today. If you know the answer, text it in 905-732-0891. What famous song did Dolly Parton write on the same day as Jolene? Text in to win now. We'll hear from Dolly next on New Country 89.1. Well,

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New Country Afternoons, Dolly Parton, 9 to 5. Our trivia question this afternoon, what famous song did Dolly Parton write on the same day as Jolene? We're going to reveal that answer coming up in about 10 minutes on New Country Afternoons.

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Brain strain, time to reveal the answer for a $25 gift card to Mitchell's Bakery and Marketplace. And we're remembering Dolly Parton, so our question had to do with Dolly today. What famous song did Dolly Parton write on the same day as Jolene? This is mind-blowing to me that these two songs were written on the same day because they're such big hits. So Jolene and I Will Always Love You, Dolly wrote on the same day. We've got the tune Jolene coming up after 4 o'clock. Only Dolly Parton could do that, though, right? Kenny Chesney, Carry On, New Country 89.1.

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5: Traveling on the QEW, finding volume slowdowns. Things are starting to fill in out there, but there are no collisions to report. All the canal bridges are available and at the border. The Queenston Lewiston trucks to the U.S., 10 minutes. The Rainbow Cars to Canada, 15 minutes. And the Peace Bridge trucks to the U.S., a 15-minute wait. 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

New Country Afternoons, James Barker Band After Dark. They'll be heading to Saskatoon for the Canadian Country Music Awards. They've got a bunch of nominations, and they'll be performing, too. Jason Aldean, Don't Tell on Me, New Country Afternoons.

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1: Good afternoon, I'm Brandon Warby. Increasing cloud tonight, your New Country 89.1 Niagara Pinpoint weather details coming up. A St. Catharines woman is facing criminal driving charges in connection with a fatal crash on Highway 406 last December. The OPP says the vehicle lost control and rolled into the center ditch near 3rd Avenue, killing an 18-year-old Thorold woman who was ejected from the vehicle. A 19-year-old St. Catharines woman has now been charged with dangerous operation causing death and dangerous operation causing bodily harm. She's been released from custody and is due in court in St. Catharines on October 19th. Fort Erie is bringing local organizations together to tackle homelessness and housing insecurity. Mayor Wayne Redekop hosted a community roundtable Monday, bringing together about 50 municipal leaders, service providers, and community partners at the Leisureplex. The discussion builds on 6 months of research by Brock University's Niagara Community Observatory, focused on the experiences of people who have faced homelessness and housing insecurity. Input from the roundtable will help shape recommendations for future strategies, funding, and services in Fort Erie. And Lincoln residents dealing with flood cleanup are getting a little more time to get rid of damaged items. The town has extended waived landfill tipping fees for eligible flood-related waste until August 29th, with no limit on the number of truck or trailer visits per household. Waste bins at Bonberry Park and Kinsman Park in Beansville and Jordan Parking Lot will also be available until August 30th. The bins are strictly for flood-related waste, no tires, paint, solvents, or other hazardous materials. Residents are asked to make sure everything goes inside the bins and not leave items around them. In sports, the Jays look to bounce back tonight against the Royals at Rogers Center. First pitch is just after 7. The Jackfish are off until tomorrow when Hamilton visits the pond, and the Toronto Tempo take on the Seattle Storm tonight at 10. The next time you're scrolling through your phone, visit NiagaraDailyNews.ca and see what Niagara's talking about. 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
1: Increasing cloud tonight, a chance of showers and the risk of a thunderstorm, a low of 18. Thursday, cloudy, a chance of showers, a high of 25, Humidex 32. Friday, a mix of sun and cloud, a high of 23. And Saturday, sunny with a high of 25. 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

0: Round two, quitting time before the coffee even kicks in. 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
1: New Country 89.1, Niagara Bullseye Traffic.
2: Finding quite a bit of volume causing slowdowns on the QEW this afternoon, but there are no collisions to report. The Allenberg and Main Street bridges are up, and at the border, the Queenston Lewiston trucks to the U.S. 25 minutes, the Rainbow Cars to Canada and to the U.S. a 10 to 15 minute wait. 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
2: Increasing cloud tonight, a chance of showers and the risk of a thunderstorm, a low of 18. Thursday, cloudy, a chance of showers, a high of 25, Humidex 32. Friday, a mix of sun and cloud, a high of 23. And Saturday, sunny with a high of 25.

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Country Afternoon's Dolly Parton, Jolene. That song was inspired after she met a young girl with that name, and Dolly told her she was going to write a song about her. And she wrote that song, if you didn't hear that tidbit earlier. She wrote Jolene and I Will Always Love You in the same day. Remembering Dolly Parton, we got more tunes coming up for her, from her in just a little bit. Dan and Shay, Say So, New Country Afternoons.

0: Brad.
1: New Country Afternoons, Tim Hicks, Yee to the Haw. Stella Lefty has announced the Long Way Home Tour. She'll be making a stop in Toronto January the 12th and Montreal January the 15th, celebrating a number one in Canada with this song. Here is Stella Lefty with Boston. New Country Afternoons. On a train.

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12: Seeing a new issue on the QEW, Niagara-bound ramp at Guelph Line in Burlington, the right lane is blocked with a stalled vehicle. The Lakeshore Road and Clarence Street bridges are up, and at the border, the Queen St. Louis and trucks to the U.S., 20 minutes. The Rainbow Cars to the U.S., a 25-minute wait. 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
1: Good afternoon, I'm Brandon Warby. Increasing cloud tonight, your New Country 89.1 Niagara Pinpoint weather details coming up. Niagara Regional Police are asking for the public's help identifying a man accused of committing an indecent act involving a teenage girl at a Fort Erie store. Police say it happened Wednesday, August 19th, at a business on Garrison Road near Concession Road. The suspect is described as a white man, around 30 years old, with brown hair, a beard, and glasses. He was wearing white or beige shorts, a blue t-shirt, and sandals. Anyone with information is asked to contact detectives. Niagara on the Lake is rolling out a new way for residents to connect with the town. My.notl is now fully launched, allowing residents to submit and track service requests online while getting updates along the way. The new system also gives town staff improved tracking, reporting, and communication tools to help move requests from the initial submission through to completion. Residents can access the My.notl portal online or contact the town for assistance. And a major lottery winner could be walking by you today in St. Catharines. OLG announced this morning that the $10 million prize from Tuesday's Lotto Max draw was sold in St. Catharines and is still unclaimed. The gaming corporation has not specified where in the city the ticket was sold. Winners have up to 1 year to claim their prize. In sports, the Jays look to bounce back tonight against the Royals at Rogers Center. First pitch is just after 7. The Jackfish are off until tomorrow when Hamilton visits the pond. And the Toronto Tempo take on the Seattle Storm tonight at 10. The next time you're scrolling through your phone, visit NiagaraDailyNews.ca and see what Niagara's talking about. 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
1: Increasing cloud tonight, a chance of showers and the risk of a thunderstorm, a low of 18. Thursday, cloudy, a chance of showers, a high of 25, humidex 32. Friday, a mix of sun and cloud, a high of 23. And Saturday, sunny with a high of 25. 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

0: 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Yeah, that's our bad. 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

Country Afternoons, High Valley Fool, set to hit the stage for the Canadian Country Music Awards coming up next month in Saskatoon. 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
7: Ongoing issues on the QEW, Niagara-bound ramp at Guelph Line in Burlington. The right lane is blocked with a stalled vehicle. You'll find it slow through there. All the canal bridges are available and at the border. The Queenston-Lewiston trucks to the U.S. 15 minutes. The Rainbow cars to the U.S. have a 20-minute wait. 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
7: Increasing cloud tonight, a chance of showers and the risk of a thunderstorm, a low of 18. Thursday, cloudy, a chance of showers, a high of 25, humidex 32. Friday, a mix of sun and cloud, a high of 23. And Saturday, sunny with a high of 25.

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We're proud to support our friend Darlene with our team. 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

New Catch 3 Afternoons, Kelsey Ballerini has been spending some time in New York recently, but some of the photos that she's been sharing have fans questioning a few things. One of them in particular, she's in a hospital in a hospital gown, and when fans asked about it, she says, like I said, one day I'll tell you the story of a girl in New York. Stay tuned, I guess. Zach John King, get to drinking. New Country Afternoons.

Niagara's New Country 89.1. Save the date. So West Niagara Fair is coming September 11th to the 13th, presented by the West Niagara Agricultural Society. We've got the link to get all the info and full details over at country89.com. 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
2: 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A goodbye to the Queen of Country. New Country remembers the legendary Dolly Parton.

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11: There was an issue on the QEW Niagara bound ramp at Guelph Line in Burlington. A stalled vehicle looks like it has cleared up, but it is still quite slow through there. The Carleton Street and Queenston Street bridges are up, and at the border, the Queenston-Lewiston trucks to the U.S. have a 10-minute wait. 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

New Country Afternoons, Dallas Smith, Good Time Goes. He's going to the X, performing at the CNE Bandshell coming up Monday, August the 31st. Go see Dallas Smith. Get yourself some good fair food while you're there, too. Maybe check out a few rides. Kenny Chesney, Carry On, New Country Afternoons.

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1: Good afternoon, I'm Brandon Warby. Increasing cloud tonight, your New Country 89.1 Niagara Pinpoint weather details coming up. A St. Catharines woman is facing criminal driving charges in connection with a fatal crash on Highway 406 last December. The OPP says the vehicle lost control and rolled into the center ditch near 3rd Avenue, killing an 18-year-old Thorold woman who was ejected from the vehicle. A 19-year-old St. Catharines woman has now been charged with dangerous operation causing death and dangerous operation causing bodily harm. She's been released from custody and is due in court in St. Catharines on October 19th. Fort Erie is bringing local organizations together to tackle homelessness and housing insecurity. Mayor Wayne Redekop hosted a community roundtable Monday, bringing together about 50 municipal leaders, service providers, and community partners at the Leisureplex. The discussion builds on 6 months of research by Brock University's Niagara Community Observatory, focused on the experiences of people who have faced homelessness and housing insecurity. Input from the roundtable will help shape recommendations for future strategies, funding, and services in Fort Erie. And Lincoln residents dealing with flood cleanup are getting a little more time to get rid of damaged items. The town has extended waived landfill tipping fees for eligible flood-related waste until August 29th, with no limit on the number of truck or trailer visits per household. Waste bins at Bonberry Park and Kinsman Park in Beansville and Jordan Parking Lot will also be available until August 30th. The bins are strictly for flood-related waste, no tires, paint, solvents, or other hazardous materials. Residents are asked to make sure everything goes inside the bins and not leave items around them. In sports, the Jays look to bounce back tonight against the Royals at Rogers Center. First pitch is just after 7. The Jackfish are off until tomorrow when Hamilton visits the pond, and the Toronto Tempo take on the Seattle Storm tonight at 10. The next time you're scrolling through your phone, visit NiagaraDailyNews.ca and see what Niagara's talking about. 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
1: Increasing cloud tonight, a chance of showers and the risk of a thunderstorm, a low of 18. Thursday, cloudy, a chance of showers, a high of 25, Humidex 32. Friday, a mix of sun and cloud, a high of 23. And Saturday, sunny with a high of 25. Do you want the top local news headlines sent to you every morning? Sign up for our Hometown Headlines daily email right now at NiagaraDailyNews.ca.
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0: new song we're playing before everyone else. Not to brag, but it's almost like we're really good at this or something. 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

Country Afternoon, Shaboozy Cowgirl. Tennille Towns set to play in Clarington coming up on September the 11th. And she'll be at the Grand Ole Opry coming up at the end of October. Here she is with Sunshine's Free. New Country Afternoons.

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9: 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Niagara Bullseye Traffic.
10: Still finding some slow spots on the QEW, just dealing with volume. There are no collisions. At the canal bridges, the Carlton Street, Queenston Street, and Glendale Avenue bridges are up. And at the border, the Peace Bridge, Cars and Trucks to Canada, a 15 to 20 minute wait. 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
9: 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Niagara Pinpoint Weather.
10: Increasing cloud tonight, a chance of showers and the risk of a thunderstorm, a low of 18. Thursday, cloudy, a chance of showers, a high of 25, Humidex 32. Friday, a mix of sun and cloud, a high of 23. And Saturday, sunny with a high of 25.

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Luke Combs, Category 10, is inviting fans to contribute to a hat wall for the Las Vegas location. So fans can participate by dropping off a hat at Category 10 in Nashville, or you can get those hats mailed, but you've got to postmark them by August the 31st to Category 10 in Nashville. You could be part of the hat wall, or at least your hat could be. Here is Luke Combs, Rethink Some Things, New Country Afternoons.

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Country Afternoons, free download at the App Store, iHeartRadio, and then you can take us with you no matter where you go. Coming up, music from Taylor Swift, George Burge, and Luke Bryan after Bailey Zimmerman's Chevy Silverado, New Country Afternoons.

New Petri Afternoons. So many wonderful words coming in about Dolly Parton after her passing yesterday at the age of 80. And Taylor Swift was one of the artists who made a statement. And she says, a world without Dolly doesn't feel possible, real, or right. But because of the eternally generous way she spent her time on this earth and the countless lives she changed for the better, her legacy will be an everlasting one. And Taylor goes on to say, Dolly gave us someone to look up to while encouraging us to be who we are as individuals. And Taylor Swift will continue on with that legacy, I'm sure, too. I knew it, I knew you.

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11: Still finding some pockets of volume on the QEW, but overall traffic is steady. No problems to report. The Glendale Avenue Bridge is up, and at the border, the Peace Bridge, cars and trucks to Canada, a 15 to 20 minute wait. 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

increasing cloud tonight, a chance of showers and the risk of a thunderstorm, a low of 18. Thursday, cloudy, a chance of showers, a high of 25, Humidex 32. Friday, a mix of sun and cloud, a high of 23. And Saturday, sunny with a high of 25.

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